0: Tú lúsar eftir FM Yes
1: Listen, do you hear it? It's getting closer.

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I guess I really love her, to let it get this far, is it enough to last forever? And what if I break her heart?